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I will be looking forward to spending our Monday and Friday afternoons together right here on WWOV 101.1 FM, the home of the legendary Wheeling Jamboree.

our dreams, and we all went to town that day. I sneaked off to the hospital chapel. I got down on my knees and I prayed.

0: 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I'm proud to have Knee Deep in Bluegrass here in Wheeling.
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1: SRN News, I'm Mary Rose. A new study shows the expansion of Medicaid is being linked to better outcomes for older adult cancer patients living in low-income areas.
2: The expansion started under the Affordable Care Act more than a decade ago. Researchers at the American Cancer Society are finding the expansion has resulted in earlier cancer diagnoses. They analyzed National Cancer Database information for nearly 1.5 million people age 65 and older in low-income communities who were diagnosed with cancer between 2010 and 2021. I'm Tammy Trujillo.
1: A new move against Iran's financial network is being welcomed as a step toward holding the terror financing regime accountable. Correspondent Bernie Bennett has the details.
3: The United Arab Emirates says it has sanctioned local branches of Iran's bank Meli, accusing them of violating laws against money laundering, terrorism financing, and weapons proliferation. The order blocks financial transactions between the branches and Iran, including trade finance and fund transfers. Critics say the UAE should go further and stop Iran from rerouting money through third countries. Bernie Bennett reporting.
1: A final vote is expected in the Senate Monday on a bill dealing with college sports. This marks the furthest college sports legislation that has advanced in Congress. The Protect College Sports Act needs at least 51 votes to officially advance through the Senate and would be a win for the NCAA and its conferences. The bipartisan bill would give the NCAA the power to establish new rules on athlete eligibility, transfers and player compensation, and put restraints on conference realignment and a future Super League. This is SRN News.
4: If country and bluegrass were whipped up in a kitchen by five-star chefs, we know that the secret recipe is very simple. A little bit of this, a little bit of that. Bake at 101.1 FMs until burnt to a fine crisp.
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Mine gave me 10 little bottles of some special stuff that he had brewed up himself. So I took it and hid it down in my basement. But my wife found out about it, and she told me to get rid of it or else. Since I didn't like the way she said, or else, I went down there and proceeded to carry out her instructions. I set the 10 little bottles on the drain board, picked up the first bottle, pulled the cork out of it, and poured it down the sink. That is, all except one little swaller, which I drank. I picked up the next bottle and I pulled the sink out of it and I poured it down the sink. All except one little swaller, which I drank. I picked up the next cork and I pulled the sink out of it and I poured it down the bottle. All except one teensy-weensy little swaller, which I sank. I usually have a little difficulty with this number. You see, I come from a great long line of stinkers, drinkers. I had an uncle that drank a quart a day every day of his life. No kidding. He could drink a quart and not even stagger. Heck, he couldn't even move. We told him, we says, you better quit drinking that stuff. It's gonna kill you. Sure enough, it killed him. He died last year at the age of 102. Well, don't laugh. We dug him up last week. He looks better than y'all do now.

guy back here asked me, says, what's the difference between a drunk and an alcoholic? Well, I'll tell you. Us drunks don't have to attend all them dango meetings, you know? Don't you know one little thing? You better not say nothing against my wife, Buster, because I'll have you know that I got the wifest little nice in the whole United States.

This is folk singer Michael Jonathan. You know, with all that's going on in the world right now, the calmness of hometown radio and the music of America's front porch has become more important than ever. 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

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I will be looking forward to spending our Monday and Friday afternoons together right here on WWOV 101.1 FM, the home of the legendary Wheeling Jamboree.

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Tina Adair on Knee Deep in Bluegrass with Don't Stay a Stranger. We started the show with Ricky Skaggs and Kentucky Thunder. Got to see them last week as they performed at the Daily and Vincent Music Fest in Hiawassee, Georgia. What a great time that was. Got to speak to many of you down there as well. Well, Daryl Mosley has a great new song and want to feature it next on the show. It's called I Won't Drink to That.

0: I won't drink to that. Daryl Mosley on Knee Deep in Bluegrass. 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Social media pages I hope you'll like and follow on Facebook, Instagram, and TikTok. And there's more bluegrass on the way.
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I'm knee deep in bluegrass, Bobby and Sonny, the Osborne brothers, when my blue moon turns to gold again. Ronnie Bowman is next. And when this album came out, every song on it I absolutely loved. It's back when cars still had CD players, and I would play this one every day from start to finish. Here's Starting Over, Ronnie Bowman on Knee Deep in Bluegrass.

Lost and Found here on Knee Deep in Bluegrass with Papa Wants to Go Back, featuring Alan Mills. Last Sunday, his celebration of life was held. Many friends gathered. I'm so sorry I couldn't be there. Alan Mills was a great friend, a great band leader, songwriter, singer, bass player. He will be missed. Lost and Found, going into the Bluegrass Hall of Fame as part of the IBMA Awards show during World of Bluegrass Week in Chattanooga, Tennessee, October 20th through 24th, worldofbluegrass.org with more information.

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It's the Wheeling Jamboree, the country music show with tradition like none other.

I never ever get tired of hearing that one, Foggy Mountain Breakdown. Lesser Flat, Earl Scruggs, and the Foggy Mountain Boys, of course. Do you have the movie Bonnie and Clyde running through your head as you're listening to it? Or is that just me? Hope you enjoyed it. Next up on Knee Deep in Bluegrass, it's Ashby Frank with one I know you'll enjoy. Everybody's got their 9-pound hammer.

Be well, that's Sister Sadie on Knee Deep in Bluegrass. Ashby Frank ahead of that. And coming up, the Nashville Bluegrass Band, The Seldom Seen, and Peter Rowan. 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

featuring the lead vocal of Alan O'Brien. 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Let's get one on by The Seldom Seen. This was actually a popular pop song by Rod Stewart. Ron Stewart is with The Seldom Seen. Rod Stewart had this song on the pop charts. I didn't do that on purpose. It just came out that way. Well, let's enjoy it now. Knee Deep in Bluegrass, The Seldom Seen, Reason to Believe.

0: Panama Red, that's Peter Rowan. I'll be working with him at a festival in November in New Harmony, Indiana. I'll be telling you more about that one as it gets closer. But I hope you enjoyed Panama Red here on Knee Deep in Bluegrass, brought to you in part by IBMA World of Bluegrass.
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2: 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We'll hear from Rhonda Vincent, Kenny and Amanda Smith, Riley Bourne, the Lonesome River Band, the Grascals, Daly and Vincent, Jaylee Roberts, Wyatt Ellis, and more. Knee Deep in Bluegrass is brought to you in part by Foothills Country Ham, IBMA World of Bluegrass, Sound Biscuit, Get It Played, Turnberry Records, and Wyatt Ellis Music. To get the music underway,

0: Granite Mills from Allison Krauss and Union Station, featuring the great lead vocal of Russell Moore. Russell Moore and his group Third Time Out will be out there entertaining bluegrass audiences. I'm sure most of you have heard by now the Allison Krauss and Union Station tour for 2026 was unfortunately cut short due to Allison's doctors putting her on vocal rest. She's protecting her voice and wishing her the best so she can be back out there again doing what she does so well. But look for Russell Moore in Third Time Out. And, of course, the Jerry Douglas Band will be out there. Barry Bells with the Woodbox Heroes. Those folks stay busy because they are so good. Blue Highway started the hour with Marble Town, recorded live at East Tennessee State University as Blue Highway celebrated 30 years. On the way next, Rhonda Vincent, Kenny and Amanda Smith, and Riley Bourne, right here on Knee Deep in Bluegrass.
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Away From Home, that's from the brand new album by Rhonda Vincent. Got to work with Rhonda last weekend in Hiawassee, Georgia, at Daily and Vincent Music Fest. Always great to catch up with her and visit and then get to see her perform on stage. Rhonda Vincent. Yeah, that's a great new album, and that's the first single, Far Away From Home. Well, Kenny and Amanda Smith also have a new album. I'm going to get their current single on, Whole World Round, from Kenny and Amanda here on Knee Deep in Bluegrass.

0: Company I keep. Here on Knee Deep in Bluegrass, that's Riley Bourne. Ahead of that, Kennedy and Amanda Smith, and started the set with Rhonda Vincent. I'm Cindy Baucom, and I appreciate you being along to enjoy the bluegrass music every week right here. We are playing bluegrass, and I do thank you for tuning this way to enjoy it with me. Now, straight ahead, I have the Lonesome River Band, the Grascals, Daly and Vincent, and more. So you stay tuned.
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There's a contact page if you want to get in touch. Well, here's one from the Graskells, Marty Stewart on here with them, Farmer's Blues.

0: Wrapping up two in a row from the Grascals, Will You Be Loving Another Man? We also heard Farmer's Blues from their brand new recording, and the Lonesome River Band hit the nail on the head here on Knee Deep in Bluegrass.
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1: From their album A Beautiful Life, that's Daly and Vincent, Moon Shines on the Still. That one formerly went to number one on the Bluegrass Today chart. Well, how about one next from the infamous String Dusters? It's an Earl Scruggs original instrumental called Earl's Breakdown.

From their album, paying tribute to Lester Flatt and Earl Scruggs, the infamous String Dusters, and Earl's Breakdown, right here on Knee Deep in Bluegrass, brought to you in part by the Hopeless Holler Trading Company.

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The Wheeling Jamboree on WWOV. 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

There's time for a couple more songs on this week's Knee Deep in Bluegrass. I for sure want to feature the brand new song from Jaylee Roberts. Here's White Liar on Knee Deep in Bluegrass.

Rocky Top Bottom from Wyatt Ellis, rounding out this week's Knee Deep in Bluegrass. Thank you again for tuning in. I certainly appreciate it. And I'll be back next week with more great bluegrass music, the new songs, the old songs, traditional, contemporary. I try to feature a variety right here on Knee Deep in Bluegrass. And I do thank you for tuning in. And I invite you to visit the website at kneedeepinbluegrass.com or connect with me through my social media pages, Facebook, Instagram, TikTok. Until next time, take care of yourselves, take care of each other.

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0: Pick your banjo solid, John. 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

0: This is WWOVLP, serving Martins Ferry in the greater Wheeling area.
1: SRN News, I'm Mary Rose. A new study shows the expansion of Medicaid is being linked to better outcomes for older adult cancer patients living in low-income areas.
2: The expansion started under the Affordable Care Act more than a decade ago. Researchers at the American Cancer Society are finding the expansion has resulted in earlier cancer diagnoses. They analyzed national cancer database information for nearly 1.5 million people aged 65 and older in low-income communities who were diagnosed with cancer between 2010 and 2021. I'm Tammy Trujillo.
1: A new move against Iran's financial network is being welcomed as a step toward holding the terror financing regime accountable. Correspondent Bernie Bennett has the details.
3: The United Arab Emirates says it has sanctioned local branches of Iran's bank Meli, accusing them of violating laws against money laundering, terrorism financing, and weapons proliferation. The order blocks financial transactions between the branches and Iran, including trade finance and fund transfers. Critics say the UAE should go further and stop Iran from rerouting money through third countries. Bernie Bennett reporting.
1: A final vote is expected in the Senate Monday on a bill dealing with college sports. This marks the furthest college sports legislation that has advanced in Congress. The Protect College Sports Act needs at least 51 votes to officially advance through the Senate and would be a win.

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0: Hey folks, this is Mike Gorrell asking you to tune in to the Buckeye Bluegrass Hour. 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
1: Robin Hood and Little John walking through the forest, laughing back and forth at what the other has to say. Reminiscing this and that and having such a good time. Oodle-lolly, oodle-lolly, golly, what a day. Never ever thinking there was danger in the water they were drinking, they just guzzled it down. Never dreaming that a scheming sheriff and his posse was watching them and gathering around. Robin Hood and Little John running through the forest, jumping fences, dodging trees and trying to get away. Contemplating nothing but escaping.

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I will be looking forward to spending our Monday and Friday afternoons together right here on WWOV 101.1 FM, the home of the legendary Wheeling Jamboree.

0: 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I'm proud to have Knee Deep in Bluegrass here in Wheeling.
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1: I was born in the Southland. Oh, yeah. 20-some-odd years ago. My, my, Lord, Lord. I ran away.

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1: SRN News, I'm Mary Rose. A new study shows the expansion of Medicaid is being linked to better outcomes for older adult cancer patients living in low-income areas.
2: The expansion started under the Affordable Care Act more than a decade ago. Researchers at the American Cancer Society are finding the expansion has resulted in earlier cancer diagnoses. They analyzed national cancer database information for nearly 1.5 million people, age 65 and older, in low-income communities who were diagnosed with cancer between 2010 and 2021. I'm Tammy Trujillo.
1: A new move against Iran's financial network is being welcomed as a step toward holding the terror financing regime accountable. Correspondent Bernie Bennett has the details.
3: The United Arab Emirates says it has sanctioned local branches of Iran's bank Meli, accusing them of violating laws against money laundering, terrorism financing, and weapons proliferation. The order blocks financial transactions between the branches and Iran, including trade finance and fund transfers. Critics say the UAE should go further and stop Iran from rerouting money through third countries. Bernie Bennett reporting.
1: A final vote is expected in the Senate Monday on a bill dealing with college sports. This marks the furthest college sports legislation that has advanced in Congress. The Protect College Sports Act needs at least 51 votes to officially advance through the Senate and would be a win for the NCAA and its conferences. The bipartisan bill would give the NCAA the power to establish new rules on athlete eligibility, transfers and player compensation, and put restraints on conference realignment and a future Super League. This is SRN News.
4: If country and bluegrass were whipped up in a kitchen by five-star chefs, we know that the secret recipe is very simple. A little bit of this, a little bit of that. Bake at 101.1 FMs until burnt to a fine crisp.
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0: 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I'm proud to have Knee Deep in Bluegrass here in Wheeling.
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1: SRN News, I'm Mary Rose. A new study shows the expansion of Medicaid is being linked to better outcomes for older adult cancer patients living in low-income areas.
2: The expansion started under the Affordable Care Act more than a decade ago. Researchers at the American Cancer Society are finding the expansion has resulted in earlier cancer diagnoses. They analyzed national cancer database information for nearly 1.5 million people aged 65 and older in low-income communities who were diagnosed with cancer between 2010 and 2021. I'm Tammy Trujillo.
1: A new move against Iran's financial network is being welcomed as a step toward holding the terror financing regime accountable. Correspondent Bernie Bennett has the details.
3: The United Arab Emirates says it has sanctioned local branches of Iran's bank Meli, accusing them of violating laws against money laundering, terrorism financing, and weapons proliferation. The order blocks financial transactions between the branches and Iran, including trade finance and fund transfers. Critics say the UAE should go further and stop Iran from rerouting money through third countries. Bernie Bennett reporting.
1: A final vote is expected in the Senate Monday on a bill dealing with college sports. This marks the furthest college sports legislation that has advanced in Congress. The Protect College Sports Act needs at least 51 votes to officially advance through the Senate and would be a win for the NCAA and its conferences. The bipartisan bill would give the NCAA the power to establish new rules on athlete eligibility, transfers and player compensation, and put restraints on conference realignment and a future Super League. This is SRN News.
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I'll be here playing all of your country favorites from the 60s, 70s, 80s, and more. I will be looking forward to spending our Monday and Friday afternoons together right here on WWOV 101.1 FM, the home of the legendary Wheeling Jamboree.

0: 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I'm proud to have Knee Deep in Bluegrass here in Wheeling.
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1: SRN News, I'm Mary Rose. A new study shows the expansion of Medicaid is being linked to better outcomes for older adult cancer patients living in low-income areas.
2: The expansion started under the Affordable Care Act more than a decade ago. Researchers at the American Cancer Society are finding the expansion has resulted in earlier cancer diagnoses. They analyzed national cancer database information for nearly 1.5 million people age 65 and older in low-income communities who were diagnosed with cancer between 2010 and 2021. I'm Tammy Trujillo.
1: A new move against Iran's financial network is being welcomed as a step toward holding the terror financing regime accountable. Correspondent Bernie Bennett has the details.
3: The United Arab Emirates says it has sanctioned local branches of Iran's bank Meli, accusing them of violating laws against money laundering, terrorism financing, and weapons proliferation. The order blocks financial transactions between the branches and Iran, including trade finance and fund transfers. Critics say the UAE should go further and stop Iran from rerouting money through third countries. Bernie Bennett reporting.
1: A final vote is expected in the Senate Monday on a bill dealing with college sports. This marks the furthest college sports legislation that has advanced in Congress. The Protect College Sports Act needs at least 51 votes to officially advance through the Senate and would be a win for the NCAA and its conferences. The bipartisan bill would give the NCAA the power to establish new rules on athlete eligibility, transfers and player compensation, and put restraints on conference realignment and a future Super League. This is SRN News.
4: If country and bluegrass were whipped up in a kitchen by five-star chefs, we know that the secret recipe is very simple. A little bit of this, a little bit of that. 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
5: Oh, Lord, help us all.

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I will be looking forward to spending our Monday and Friday afternoons together right here on WWOV 101.1 FM, the home of the legendary Wheeling Jamboree.

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1: 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I'm proud to have Knee Deep in Bluegrass here in Wheeling.
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0: This is WWOVLP, serving Martins Ferry in the greater Wheeling area.
1: SRN News, I'm Mary Rose. A new study shows the expansion of Medicaid is being linked to better outcomes for older adult cancer patients living in low-income areas.
2: The expansion started under the Affordable Care Act more than a decade ago. Researchers at the American Cancer Society are finding the expansion has resulted in earlier cancer diagnoses. They analyzed national cancer database information for nearly 1.5 million people age 65 and older in low-income communities who were diagnosed with cancer between 2010 and 2021. I'm Tammy Trujillo.
1: A new move against Iran's financial network is being welcomed as a step toward holding the terror financing regime accountable. Correspondent Bernie Bennett has the details.
3: The United Arab Emirates says it has sanctioned local branches of Iran's bank Meli, accusing them of violating laws against money laundering, terrorism financing, and weapons proliferation. The order blocks financial transactions between the branches and Iran, including trade finance and fund transfers. Critics say the UAE should go further and stop Iran from rerouting money through third countries. Bernie Bennett reporting.
1: A final vote is expected in the Senate Monday on a bill dealing with college sports. This marks the furthest college sports legislation that has advanced in Congress. The Protect College Sports Act needs at least 51 votes to officially advance through the Senate and would be a win for the NCAA and its conferences. The bipartisan bill would give the NCAA the power to establish new rules on athlete eligibility, transfers and player compensation, and put restraints on conference realignment and a future Super League. This is SRN News.
4: If country and bluegrass were whipped up in a kitchen by five-star chefs, we know that the secret recipe is very simple. A little bit of this, a little bit of that. Bake at 101.1 FMs until burnt to a fine crisp.
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another day.

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garden and growled at me, and I swallowed hard, and I heard somebody say, "Well, who are you?" Oh, and there he stood in the door of that shack, and his beard and his hair was long and black, and he was the biggest man I'd ever seen. When he spoke, his voice was low and deep, but he just didn't frighten me, 'cause somehow I just knew he wasn't mean. He said, "What

0: 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This is Cindy Bauckham. I'm proud to have Knee Deep in Bluegrass here in Wheeling.
1: Don't miss Knee Deep in Bluegrass, Saturday nights at 10 p.m., right after the world-famous Wheeling

0: This is WWOVLP, serving Martins Ferry in the greater Wheeling area.
1: SRN News, I'm Mary Rose. A new study shows the expansion of Medicaid is being linked to better outcomes for older adult cancer patients living in low-income areas.
2: The expansion started under the Affordable Care Act more than a decade ago. Researchers at the American Cancer Society are finding the expansion has resulted in earlier cancer diagnoses. They analyzed national cancer database information for nearly 1.5 million people age 65 and older in low-income communities who were diagnosed with cancer between 2010 and 2021. I'm Tammy Trujillo.
1: A new move against Iran's financial network is being welcomed as a step toward holding the terror financing regime accountable. Correspondent Bernie Bennett has the details.
3: The United Arab Emirates says it has sanctioned local branches of Iran's bank Meli, accusing them of violating laws against money laundering, terrorism financing, and weapons proliferation. The order blocks financial transactions between the branches and Iran, including trade finance and fund transfers. Critics say the UAE should go further and stop Iran from rerouting money through third countries. Bernie Bennett reporting.
1: A final vote is expected in the Senate Monday on a bill dealing with college sports. This marks the furthest college sports legislation that has advanced in Congress. The Protect College Sports Act needs at least 51 votes to officially advance through the Senate and would be a win for the NCAA and its conferences. The bipartisan bill would give the NCAA the power to establish new rules on athlete eligibility, transfers and player compensation, and put restraints on conference realignment and a future Super League. This is SRN News.
4: If country and bluegrass were whipped up in a kitchen by five-star chefs, we know that the secret recipe is very simple. A little bit of this, a little bit of that. Bake at 101.1 FMs until burnt to a fine crisp.
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I'll be here playing all of your country favorites from the 60s, 70s, 80s, and more. I will be looking forward to spending our Monday and Friday afternoons together right here on WWOV 101.1 FM, the home of the legendary Wheeling Jamboree.

0: 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This is Cindy Bauckham. I'm proud to have Knee Deep in Bluegrass here in Wheeling.
1: Don't miss Knee Deep in Bluegrass Saturday nights at 10 p.m. right after the world-famous Wheeling Jamboree.

across spacious skies, for amber waves of rain, for purple mountains, majesty above the fruited plains. America, America, God shed his grace on thee and crown thy good with brotherhood of sea and shining sun.

0: With SRN News, I'm Mary Rose. A new study shows the expansion of Medicaid is being linked to better outcomes for older adult cancer patients living in low-income areas.
1: The expansion started under the Affordable Care Act more than a decade ago. Researchers at the American Cancer Society are finding the expansion has resulted in earlier cancer diagnoses. They analyzed national cancer database information for nearly 1.5 million people, age 65 and older, in low-income communities who were diagnosed with cancer between 2010 and 2021. I'm Tammy Trujillo.
0: A new move against Iran's financial network is being welcomed as a step toward holding the terror financing regime accountable. Correspondent Bernie Bennett has the details.
2: The United Arab Emirates says it has sanctioned local branches of Iran's bank Meli, accusing them of violating laws against money laundering, terrorism financing, and weapons proliferation. The order blocks financial transactions between the branches and Iran, including trade finance and fund transfers. Critics say the UAE should go further and stop Iran from rerouting money through third countries. Bernie Bennett reporting.
0: A final vote is expected in the Senate Monday on a bill dealing with college sports. This marks the furthest college sports legislation that has advanced in Congress. The Protect College Sports Act needs at least 51 votes to officially advance through the Senate and would be a win for the NCAA and its conferences. The bipartisan bill would give the NCAA the power to establish new rules on athlete eligibility, transfers and player compensation, and put restraints on conference realignment and a future Super League. This is SRN News.

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I'll be here playing all of your country favorites from the 60s, 70s, 80s, and more. I will be looking forward to spending our Monday and Friday afternoons together right here on WWOV 101.1 FM, the home of the legendary Wheeling Jamboree.

0: 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I'm proud to have Knee Deep in Bluegrass here in Wheeling.
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1: SRN News, I'm Mary Rose. A new study shows the expansion of Medicaid is being linked to better outcomes for older adult cancer patients living in low-income areas.
2: The expansion started under the Affordable Care Act more than a decade ago. Researchers at the American Cancer Society are finding the expansion has resulted in earlier cancer diagnoses. They analyzed National Cancer Database information for nearly 1.5 million people age 65 and older in low-income communities who were diagnosed with cancer between 2010 and 2021. I'm Tammy Trujillo.
1: A new move against Iran's financial network is being welcomed as a step toward holding the terror financing regime accountable. Correspondent Bernie Bennett has the details.
3: The United Arab Emirates says it has sanctioned local branches of Iran's bank Meli, accusing them of violating laws against money laundering, terrorism financing, and weapons proliferation. The order blocks financial transactions between the branches and Iran, including trade finance and fund transfers. Critics say the UAE should go further and stop Iran from rerouting money through third countries. Bernie Bennett reporting.
1: A final vote is expected in the Senate Monday on a bill dealing with college sports. This marks the furthest college sports legislation that has advanced in Congress. The Protect College Sports Act needs at least 51 votes to officially advance through the Senate and would be a win for the NCAA and its conferences. The bipartisan bill would give the NCAA the power to establish new rules on athlete eligibility, transfers and player compensation, and put restraints on conference realignment and a future Super League. This is SRN News.
4: If country and bluegrass were whipped up in a kitchen by five-star chefs, we know that the secret recipe is very simple. A little bit of this, a little bit of that. 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

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I'll be here playing all of your country favorites from the 60s, 70s, 80s, and more. I will be looking forward to spending our Monday and Friday afternoons together right here on WWOV 101.1 FM, the home of the legendary Wheeling Jamboree.

0: 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I'm proud to have Knee Deep in Bluegrass here in Wheeling.
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You've got that wheeling feeling with 101 WWOB, the home of the Wheeling Jamboree.

0: This is WWOVLP, serving Martins Ferry in the greater Wheeling area.
1: SRN News, I'm Mary Rose. A new study shows the expansion of Medicaid is being linked to better outcomes for older adult cancer patients living in low-income areas.
2: The expansion started under the Affordable Care Act more than a decade ago. Researchers at the American Cancer Society are finding the expansion has resulted in earlier cancer diagnoses. They analyzed national cancer database information for nearly 1.5 million people, age 65 and older, in low-income communities who were diagnosed with cancer between 2010 and 2021. I'm Tammy Trujillo.
1: A new move against Iran's financial network is being welcomed as a step toward holding the terror financing regime accountable. Correspondent Bernie Bennett has the details.
3: The United Arab Emirates says it has sanctioned local branches of Iran's bank Meli, accusing them of violating laws against money laundering, terrorism financing, and weapons proliferation. The order blocks financial transactions between the branches and Iran, including trade finance and fund transfers. Critics say the UAE should go further and stop Iran from rerouting money through third countries. Bernie Bennett reporting.
1: A final vote is expected in the Senate Monday on a bill dealing with college sports. This marks the furthest college sports legislation that has advanced in Congress. The Protect College Sports Act needs at least 51 votes to officially advance through the Senate and would be a win for the NCAA and its conferences. The bipartisan bill would give the NCAA the power to establish new rules on athlete eligibility, transfers and player compensation, and put restraints on conference realignment and a future Super League. This is SRN News.
4: If country and bluegrass were whipped up in a kitchen by five-star chefs, we know that the secret recipe is very simple. A little bit of this, a little bit of that. Bake at 101.1 FMs until burnt to a fine crisp.
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I'll be here playing all of your country favorites from the 60s, 70s, 80s, and more. I will be looking forward to spending our Monday and Friday afternoons together right here on WWOV 101.1 FM, the home of the legendary Wheeling Jamboree.

0: 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I'm proud to have Knee Deep in Bluegrass here in Wheeling.
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1: SRN News, I'm Mary Rose. A new study shows the expansion of Medicaid is being linked to better outcomes for older adult cancer patients living in low-income areas.
2: The expansion started under the Affordable Care Act more than a decade ago. Researchers at the American Cancer Society are finding the expansion has resulted in earlier cancer diagnoses. They analyzed national cancer database information for nearly 1.5 million people, age 65 and older, in low-income communities who were diagnosed with cancer between 2010 and 2021. I'm Tammy Trujillo.
1: A new move against Iran's financial network is being welcomed as a step toward holding the terror financing regime accountable. Correspondent Bernie Bennett has the details.
3: The United Arab Emirates says it has sanctioned local branches of Iran's bank Meli, accusing them of violating laws against money laundering, terrorism financing, and weapons proliferation. The order blocks financial transactions between the branches and Iran, including trade finance and fund transfers. Critics say the UAE should go further and stop Iran from rerouting money through third countries. Bernie Bennett reporting.
1: A final vote is expected in the Senate Monday on a bill dealing with college sports. This marks the furthest college sports legislation that has advanced in Congress. The Protect College Sports Act needs at least 51 votes to officially advance through the Senate and would be a win for the NCAA and its conferences. The bipartisan bill would give the NCAA the power to establish new rules on athlete eligibility, transfers and player compensation, and put restraints on conference realignment and a future Super League. This is SRN News.
4: If country and bluegrass were whipped up in a kitchen by five-star chefs, we know that the secret recipe is very simple. A little bit of this, a little bit of that. Bake at 101.1 FMs until burnt to a fine crisp.
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Well, we don't know if it's a true story or not, but it's a good one. That's the Ballad of Sarah Hogan, done for us by Valerie Smith and Liberty Pike. The Highway 52, that was Mr. Dave Evans from down in the state of Kentucky. Riding My Thumb to Mexico, that was Bill Emerson and the Sweet Dixie Band. Scott Linton doing the lead vocal. Of course, the song that Johnny Rodriguez wrote had a big country hit on. And we started today's Buckeye Bluegrass Hour with Lester Flatt and Earl Scruggs, Darlin' Corey. And just like that, the Buckeye Bluegrass Hour has started here, and thank you so much for tuning in. Appreciate you listening to us, whether it's over the airwaves or on your computer or other devices. I want to play a song from 1976. That was the year Charlie Waller and the Country Gentlemen recorded the gospel album Calling My Children Home, and it's a great album if you don't have it. Features James Bailey, Doyle Lawson, Charlie Waller, and, of course, Bill Yates on the bass. This is the first cut off of that album. It's called The Place Prepared for Me.

Strictly my opinion, of course, but I think that's a great cut of that song that was written by John Denver, and that's from 2014, the Special Consensus Bluegrass Band, This Old Guitar, and that's from their Country Boy album. It's a bluegrass tribute to John Denver. I like that version a lot. Jim Hurst did One More Lonesome Train, and we heard The Death of John Henry by Daniel Greenstaff and the Uptown Troubadours, and Dolly Parton, a song that I first heard by the Louvin Brothers, I Don't Believe You've Met My Baby. The Buckeye Bluegrass Hour in progress here today. Mike Gorrell with you for the next little bit here on WWOV, the home of the Wheeling Jamboree. Let's kick it up a notch with J.D. Crowe of the New South. Keith Whitley on the lead vocal on this one, a song written by Lester Flatt and Earl Scruggs. Will You Be Lonesome Too?

There you have the Johnson Mountain Boys standing in the need of prayer. We heard from Claire Lynch. He don't like to talk about it. Larry Stephenson did Press on Old Pilgrim, and Daly and Vincent doing a song written by Vince Gill, The Hills of Caroline. I truly do love bringing you the bluegrass here on Saturdays at 11 a.m. and Sundays at 9 a.m. on WWOV. This is Allison Krauss in Union Station from the album of the same title, Now That I've Found You.

That's Peter Rowan, along with the Rowan Brothers, and doing a song called Lone Pilgrim, a cappella style. Larry Cordo and Lonesome Standard Time did a little Cecil, and that's just about all the time for the Buckeye Bluegrass Hour today. Next Saturday at 11, next Sunday at 9, we'll be back and we'll do it all over again. We'll go home today with Jerry Douglas and his resophonic guitar. This is one called Ride the Wild Turkey. So long, everybody. Have a great week.

0: This is WWOVLP, serving Martins Ferry in the greater Wheeling area. With SRN News, I'm Michael Harrington in Washington. Economist Steve Moore says there's a growing disconnect between public perception and economic reality. While many Americans remain frustrated by high prices and the cost of living, the former Trump economic advisor argues that key economic indicators point to a stronger economy than the public mood.
1: If you look at the economy just overall, we've got a manufacturing boom going on. We have a construction boom going on. We have a lot of investment, hundreds and hundreds of billions of dollars from abroad that is being invested in the United States. We have more jobs available today than capable workers to fill them, and so on. So it's a strong economy.
0: Moore with the free market think tank Unleash Prosperity made his comments to the Salem Radio Network. Danish intelligence is warning of a growing, though still limited, risk that Russia could strike a NATO nation.
2: A new assessment says Moscow has intensified hybrid warfare across Europe, including sabotage, cyber attacks, and drone operations. Officials say Russia may be testing Western resolve while reportedly exploring drones launched from ships in the Mediterranean. Denmark's defense minister says the Kremlin is under growing pressure and failing to achieve its objectives, but warns that pressure could make Putin more dangerous. Ron Taylor reporting.
0: A vessel carrying fish traders is capsized in Lake Kivu in eastern Congo, killing at least 12 people. Authorities say the boat was carrying more than 50 when it went over Saturday night off Ijwidi Island. A bus carrying tourists from the Philippines has veered off a highway west of Munich and overturned, killing at least 2 people. The German news agency DPA reports at least 8 others are injured. The accident happened early this morning. The cause is unknown. This is SRN News.
3: If country and bluegrass were whipped up in a kitchen by 5-star chefs, we know that the secret recipe is very simple. A little bit of this, a little bit of that. Bake at 101.1 FMs until burnt to a fine crisp.
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0: 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I'm proud to have Knee Deep in Bluegrass here in Wheeling.
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0: This is WWOVLP, serving Martins Ferry in the greater Wheeling area.
1: With SRN News, I'm Michael Harrington in Washington. Economist Steve Moore says there's a growing disconnect between public perception and economic reality. While many Americans remain frustrated by high prices and the cost of living, the former Trump economic advisor argues that key economic indicators point to a stronger economy than the public mood.
2: If you look at the economy just overall, we've got a manufacturing boom going on. We have a construction boom going on. We have a lot of investment, hundreds and hundreds of billions of dollars from abroad that is being invested in the United States. We have more jobs available today than capable workers to fill them, and so on. So it's a strong economy.
1: Moore, with the free market think tank Unleash Prosperity, made his comments to the Salem Radio Network. Danish intelligence is warning of a growing, though still limited, risk that Russia could strike a NATO nation.
3: A new assessment says Moscow has intensified hybrid warfare across Europe, including sabotage, cyber attacks, and drone operations. Officials say Russia may be testing Western resolve while reportedly exploring drones launched from ships in the Mediterranean. Denmark's defense minister says the Kremlin is under growing pressure and failing to achieve its objectives, but warns that pressure could make Putin more dangerous. Ron Taylor reporting.
1: A vessel carrying fish traders is capsized in Lake Kivu in eastern Congo, killing at least 12 people. Authorities say the boat was carrying more than 50 when it went over Saturday night off Ijwidi Island. A bus carrying tourists from the Philippines has veered off a highway west of Munich and overturned, killing at least 2 people. The German news agency DPA reports at least 8 others are injured. The accident happened early this morning. The cause is unknown. This is SRN News.
4: If country and bluegrass were whipped up in a kitchen by 5-star chefs, we know that the secret recipe is very simple. A little bit of this, a little bit of that. 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

0: 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I'm proud to have Knee Deep in Bluegrass here in Wheeling.
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Welcome in, everybody. I'm Joseph Reed, and this is the Singing News Top 20 Weekly Countdown. We're counting down the 20 songs getting the most radio action across Southern gospel music. Now, there's a lot of variety in this week's chart. There's quartet music, family harmony, solo artists, established favorites, and songs that continue to connect with you, the listener. We'll begin at number 20 and work our way all the way to the most played song of the week, so let's get started. Lauren Talley has one of those voices you recognize almost immediately. There's strength in it, but she's also known to pull things back when needed and let a lyric carry the moment when needed. That comes from experience and the anointing. This song has a title that immediately makes you wonder what story is coming. Opening the countdown at number 20, here's Lauren Talley with Walls.

That's Lauren Talley with Walls at number 20 this week. Now we move on to number 19. Strong individual voices coming together as one has always been a huge part of Southern gospel music. And 11th Hour has certainly developed a recognizable group sound. This one is built around two simple words that have been heard in churches for generations. At 19, 11th Hour with Yes and Amen.

0: That's the Guardians at number 18 with I Know You. That's three songs down, 17 still to go, and that's one of the things I enjoy about a countdown like this. You never quite know what style, voice, or arrangement is waiting around the corner. We've got plenty of movement left before we reach the top, so stay with me. Number 17 is next on the Singing News Top 20 Weekly Countdown.
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0: We are back with the countdown. I'm Joseph Reed. Thank you so much for tuning in today. We're at number 17, and Doug Anderson has spent years proving just how versatile a great baritone voice can be. He can deliver something big and powerful, but he also knows how to make a song feel relaxed and personal. This week, he lands at number 17 with his latest

That's Doug Anderson at number 17. Now to 16, Jeff and Sherry Easter have spent decades blending Southern gospel with country acoustic and family music influences. You know, Jeff was part of the Easter Brothers. He was also with the Singing Americans back in the day and other artists. Now, his wife, Sherry, is from the legendary bluegrass family, the Lewis family. Their sound has always been easy to recognize, and they continue to bring their own personality to every recording. At number 16, Jeff and Sherry Easter with No Rock.

That's Jeff and Sherry Easter with No Rock. That's number 16. You know, some themes never really leave Southern gospel music because they never stop being relevant. Difficulty, perseverance, hope, and what might be waiting on the other side of a hard season are all part of our life. And Justified Quartet brings that idea to number 15. Here's Beyond the Storm.

0: Justified Quartet at number 15 with Beyond the Storm. Well, being at 15, we're realizing that the chart is beginning to tighten up. Now, from here, every position takes us a little closer to the top 10, and there are some interesting sounds still ahead. A lot of encouragement and inspiration. Hey, no spoilers from me, though. You have to stick around and find out who shows up next. We'll be right back.
1: Still country and proud of it. WWOV, home of the Wheeling Jamboree, the country music show with tradition like none other.
0: Welcome back to the Singing News Top 20 Weekly Countdown. I'm Joseph Reed. We are counting down the 20 most popular Southern gospel songs in America. We're at number 14, and there are voices that become part of the soundtrack of a genre. And Janet Paschal certainly belongs in that conversation, doesn't she? For longtime Southern gospel listeners, her music has been associated with strong songs, unmistakable phrasing, and a voice that can carry a lyric without needing a lot of extra decoration. At number 14, Janet Paschal, who was number 2 last week with this one, In the Fire.

That's number 14. That's Janet Paschal, and the song is In the Fire. Joseph Habedank has a way of writing and recording songs that sound conversational. Even when the subject is serious, there's often a phrase that feels like something somebody would actually say. That certainly applies to this title. Number 13, Joseph Habedank with Ain't That the Truth.

Ain't That the Truth? That's Joseph Habedank at number 13. Few groups put as much emphasis on the total presentation of a song as Ernie Haas and Signature Sound. We're talking about the arrangements, the vocal blend, the energy, the personality. They all work together, and that approach has helped create a sound that is very much their own. At number 12, Ernie Haas and Signature Sound with Hello to Christ. Say

0: That's Ernie Haas and Signature Sound at number 12 with Hello to Christ. We're getting close to the halfway point. 12 positions are on the board, and the next song takes us right to the doorstep of the top 10. There's still a lot of chart left, and I'm not giving away any names early, but number 11 is next.
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0: Welcome back to The Countdown. I'm Joseph Reed, and in this music we know as Southern gospel music, family harmony has always been one of the building blocks, really, of Southern gospel music. There's just something special about the voices that have sung together for years that create a blend you just can't manufacture. And the his songs bring that family sound to number 11 with this song, Good News, Savior.

That's Good News Savior, and they are the His Songs at number 11. Well, we're going to head into the top 10. Half of the countdown will be behind us, and 10 songs will remain. We'll be back.

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1: 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I'm Joseph Reed, your host, coming to you each week to count down the 20 biggest songs in Southern gospel music. Well, it's time to go into the top 10, and Brian Free and Assurance will start us off. They've never been afraid of a strong arrangement, strong songs. And Brian's tenor voice has been unmistakable for decades. They open up the top 10 this week with Cling to It.

That's Brian Free and Assurance at number 10. Sound Street has steadily become a familiar name to Southern Gospel Radio listeners. And this week they find themselves inside the top 10. There's something big about the title, Mountains Will Fall, even before the first note. It tells you that this song is reaching for a strong image. Here's Sound Street, Mountains Will Fall at number 9.

Sound Street at number 9 on this week's survey with Mountains Will Fall. At number 8, Tribute Quartet has built its reputation on polished quartet harmony. Strong stage presence is there too, a lot of energy, some humor, and songs that audiences can quickly connect with. They're inside the top 10 this week with a title that makes you want to hear the rest of the story, and it's our second mountain song in a row. At number 8, Tribute Quartet with It Could Have Been a Mountain.

0: That's Tribute Quartet at number 8 with It Could Have Been a Mountain. 8 positions remain, and we are officially into the stretch run right now. The songs get fewer, the positions get bigger, and the suspense gets a little stronger every time we move up one spot. We'll be right back.
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0: Playing the 20 most popular songs in Southern gospel music, I'm Joseph Reed. Welcome back to the countdown. We're at number 7, and Phillips and Banks take inspiration directly from the Psalms. Psalm 98 here, it's filled with the language of singing, praise, instruments, and joyful sounds, which makes it a natural source for a song. It's an original song written by the group members Phillips and Banks with their biggest hit yet. This is the anthem, Psalm 98.

Phillips and Banks at number 7 with the anthem, Psalm 98. Scotty Inman brought plenty of experience with him into his solo career, but he has also created an identity that stands completely on its own. His music often carries a contemporary edge, some country, while still fitting very comfortably into Southern gospel music. At number 6, here's Scotty Inman with Broken Man Can't.

That's Scotty Inman at number six. And now it's the top five, everybody. Anthem Edition continues the quartet tradition with plenty of youthful energy while keeping the harmony and presentation that longtime fans of this great music appreciate. They've earned a place among the five biggest songs of the week. I love this one. At number five, here's Anthem Edition with He Is Who He Is.

0: That's Anthem Edition at number five. Now, we're down to four. And this is where the countdown really gets interesting, because every song left is sitting within striking distance of that number one position. We'll find out who owns the final four when we come back.
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0: 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It's the printed voice of Southern gospel music. 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Well, the Kramers have become a major presence on Southern Gospel Radio, and one reason is their ability to find songs that showcase both strong individual voices and the recognizable family blend. This week, they reach number four. Here are the Kramers with "And We Will."

That's the Creamers with And We Will. Just three songs left here. At number three, we have a collaboration that brings together two distinctive musical personalities. Now, Sunday Drive teams with Turanda, and when you combine Sunday Drive's style with a vocalist as recognizable as Turanda, you get a record that immediately stands apart. So here's number three, Sunday Drive featuring Turanda Green, and the third mountain song in the top 20. Mountains are made to climb.

Mountains are made to climb. That's Sunday Drive with Tyranda Green at number 3. The Taylors have built their sound around tight family harmony and polished production. And that combination continues to connect with radio. This week, they come within one position of the top. At number 2, here are the Taylors with Peace, Love,

0: you have it. It's the number two song in America this week, playing on Southern Gospel Radio, the Taylors with Peace, Love, and Joy. Well, there's only one more song to go. We started at 20, worked our way through 19 songs without giving away what was waiting around the corner. And the only question left is the biggest one. Who has the number one song this week? We'll find out when we come back.
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I'm Joseph Reed, and this is the Singing News Top 20 Weekly Countdown. Welcome back. 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You just want to say hi. 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And if you have a song request that you would like to hear on a future episode, you can request it right there. 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You know, there's a reason quartet singing continues to thrive generation after generation. Personnel may change, seasons change, arrangements may evolve, and production styles move forward, but four-part harmony remains one of the defining sounds of Southern gospel. And this week, the Lefevre Quartet take that sound all the way to number one. The biggest song on this week's Singing News Top 20 Weekly Countdown, here are the Lefevre Quartet with Whatever. Hallelujah.

That's the Lefevre Quartet, Whatever, Hallelujah, your number one song on this week's countdown. Well, 20 songs, 20 positions, and another look at what Southern Gospel Radio listeners are hearing across the country. Always enjoy spending this time with you. I'm Joseph Reed, and you keep supporting the artists, the songs, and the music we all love. 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Of course, you can keep up with your favorite Southern Gospel artist on social media. Thanks for joining us today, and we look forward to being with you again next week. Bye-bye, everybody.

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0: 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I'm proud to have Knee Deep in Bluegrass here in Wheeling.
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0: This is WWOVLP, serving Martins Ferry in the greater Wheeling area. With SRN News, I'm Michael Harrington in Washington. Economist Steve Moore says there's a growing disconnect between public perception and economic reality. While many Americans remain frustrated by high prices and the cost of living, the former Trump economic advisor argues that key economic indicators point to a stronger economy than the public mood.
1: If you look at the economy just overall, we've got a manufacturing boom going on. We have a construction boom going on. We have a lot of investment, hundreds and hundreds of billions of dollars from abroad that is being invested in the United States. We have more jobs available today than capable workers to fill them, and so on. So it's a strong economy.
0: Moore with the free market think tank Unleash Prosperity made his comments to the Salem Radio Network. Danish intelligence is warning of a growing, though still limited, risk that Russia could strike a NATO nation.
2: A new assessment says Moscow has intensified hybrid warfare across Europe, including sabotage, cyber attacks, and drone operations. Officials say Russia may be testing Western resolve while reportedly exploring drones launched from ships in the Mediterranean. Denmark's defense minister says the Kremlin is under growing pressure and failing to achieve its objectives, but warns that pressure could make Putin more dangerous. Ron Taylor reporting.
0: A vessel carrying fish traders is capsized in Lake Kivu in eastern Congo, killing at least 12 people. Authorities say the boat was carrying more than 50 when it went over Saturday night off Ijwidi Island. A bus carrying tourists from the Philippines has veered off a highway west of Munich and overturned, killing at least 2 people. The German news agency DPA reports at least 8 others are injured. The accident happened early this morning. The cause is unknown. This is SRN News.
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1: And welcome everybody to the beautiful and historic Scottish Rite Concert Hall here in our hometown of Lexington, Kentucky. We're broadcasting all over the world, from Australia to Ireland, New Zealand to New York, Yuma, Arizona to the Yukon and across Canada. We are celebrating this wonderful, beautiful world of grassroots music. It's very organic. It's very emotional. It's very real. It's very front porch. And we celebrate all the artists that come on our broadcast. You don't have to be famous to be on Wood Songs. You just have to be very, very good. And that is the case of the artists that we're presenting on this broadcast. Plus, we have an amazing Wood Songs kid. We'll get to him shortly. But first up, we've got a wonderful artist that originally from West Virginia. We're going to have a nice conversation with her. She's got a new album called Speeding Sound. This is a tune called Sweet Paradise. Sweet Pretender, I'm sorry. Please welcome the amazing Jessie Lynn Madeira to the Wood Songs Old Time Radio Hour.

0: Thank you.
1: Beautiful song. Speed of Sound is the name of the album. Sweet Pretender is the song. And Jesse Lynn Madeira, it's so nice to have you here.
0: It's so nice to be here on this beautiful stage. Thanks
1: yes,
0: for having
1: it's, Scottish Rite Concert Hall is a gorgeous place, isn't it?
0: Yeah, it is. My grandfather was in the Scottish Rite in Parkersburg, West Virginia.
1: Yeah, and that's where you're from originally,
0: yeah,
1: right?
0: That's right.
1: Born out there in the hills and hollers and mountains of West Virginia. Yeah. And your family... You came from a rather musical family, especially your grandparents, right? Your grandmother, Frances, was like a really good piano player. Did that inspire you musically a lot?
0: Absolutely, yeah. She could have been a star, she really could have. And she was really funny. And she very beautiful. And she would sit down at the piano and with her little glass of whiskey. And she was kind of like Lucille Ball. Like if you put Lucille Ball at a piano, that's what she was like.
1: That must have been an interesting childhood for you.
0: It sure was, yeah.
1: So piano became an important instrument to you. Your main instrument is piano. Now, you're not by design, by choice, you're not playing anything because you've got a wonderful guitar player, Jesse Cole, playing with
0: that's
1: you.
0: That's right, yeah.
1: Is it hard to be really good musically with an instrument and then stand there and just sing?
0: Well, only my ego. Yeah. Thank you for asking that. On one hand, yeah, it was a tough decision to make, and it took me probably a decade to make that decision. But for situations like this, it does really work out well, and it gives me a chance to connect with the audience without a huge object in between us. So... That's nice.
1: Do you write a lot? Are you a prolific writer?
0: Yes. I'm always writing.
1: So this started, I guess, when you were young, right?
0: Yeah. You,

0: And I wound up working with the guy who wrote that song with his late partner, Eric Lowen, his Dan Navarro.
1: I know Dan. Dan is a good friend of mine. Absolutely, yes.
0: Dan's a good friend of mine.
1: As a matter of fact, he and I just had this long conversation not 2 weeks ago.
0: Really?
1: Yeah. So what did you do with Dan Navarro? He's an amazing songwriter and a very aggressive, very business mind when it comes to music and taking care of things so that you can pay your motel bills and stuff. I told him there's a reason folk rhymes with broke and that he... he understood completely.
0: You know, when you said that backstage, I thought, oh my God, he reminds me so much of Dan. So, that's what I told Jesse. So it warms my heart to know that you two are close. And he's one of my dearest friends at this point. He co-produced that album, Speed of Sound.
1: Really? Okay. Yeah. So small world.
0: And we wrote one of our songs together that we're going
1: to... Well, there you go. Let's get back into your album. It's a beautiful, beautiful piece of work called Speed of Sound. This is a tune called No Place to Shine. It is Jesse Lynn Madeira on the Wood Songs.
0: Yes, thank you.
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0: Thank you.
1: No Place to Shine from her album Speed of Sound. I think if Dolly Parton dated Bonnie Raitt, somebody would have given birth to Jesse Lynn Madeira. It's a beautiful voice, very strong, very intonated. If you want to know more about the music of Jesse Lynn Madeira, if you want to make her albums part of your home music collection, all you have to do is go to the WoodSongs website, click on the archive page. This is show number 1176. And we'll tell you how you can contact Jesse Lynn Madeira. And you moved around quite

0: a bit when you were younger.
1: Yeah, I did, yeah.
0: And we were talking backstage, and we don't want to get into personal stuff, but your family had a lot of disruptions. Is that a fair way to put things?
1: But yeah.
0: So West Virginia to San Francisco. I think you're settled in Nashville now, but for a bit you were in New York, right?
1: Well, yes, we did. It was West, when I was little, it was West Virginia to San Francisco, and then Santa Monica, and then Michigan, mm-hmm. and then Texas. And then I spent a year in North Carolina, and then some time in New York. And I'm actually in Los Angeles for the most part right now. But I do get to Nashville quite a bit because my dad lives there.
0: There you go. Yeah. You met a fine actor from the Dominican Republic.
1: That's right.
0: Right?
1: Yeah.
0: And so there was a time when you had to leave there to L.A. And that caused you a lot of, can we say, anxiety?
1: Yeah.
0: Inner turmoil. You were leaving your comfort zone.
1: I sure was. Yeah, I was leaving what I built for myself, really. And that's all I was concerned with was trying to have a music career, trying to build something I was proud of. And I had my band, and I had a studio that I was working in, and I had all of these things going on. I was starting to get recognized in the street, you know, for my live performances. And then I left. And I really left overnight. I mean, I met the man who would become my husband, Hemke, and I don't know. I packed up my cat and my clothes, and I just left. And
0: it's kind of unplugging all the momentum that you work so hard on, right?
1: Momentum's the word for it. Yeah, exactly. Yeah.
0: So you get to LA, you didn't have that anymore. You were like starting from scratch.
1: Right. Yeah. And there was a music community there locally in LA that I kind of just took for granted that it would, you know, that I'd kind of get in with. But I got I was pregnant with our son within just a few months. So, you know, it's hard to be a musician hanging out all night and staying up.
0: Try doing it with twins. I mean, it's difficult.
1: Yeah.
0: So let me look at it this way. When you were young, you had a very disrupted family.
1: Mm-hmm.
0: And did that have anything to do with your feeling of emptiness leaving your comfort zone in New York to a whole nother place that you didn't know? Were you kind of reliving what you went through as a kid, or was this just a totally adult thing?
1: What a great question. Do you have a background in psychology?
0: No, but...
1: yeah, you know, probably. I was the new... I won't waste y'all's time, but I count trying to count, but I was the new kid over and over again my whole life. So yeah, probably.
0: So moving to all those cities, having your family change, and then you finally get things set up in one place, and then you have to move to L.A., and it's like all just dismantled, and you got to start brand new again.
1: Yeah.
0: Oddly enough, isn't that what the next song is all about?
1: Oh, good setup.
0: So, and this took you like a decade to write.
1: Well, I wrote it really quick, but it took me about a decade to put out, yeah.
0: Really? Okay. Well, let's check it out. This is a very biographical song, right?
1: Yeah. Mm-hmm.
0: And it's called Woke Up in L.A. It's Jesse Lynn Madeira on the Wood Songs, Old Time Radio.

0: What a beautiful song. Woke up in L.A., Jessie Lynn Madeira and her sidekick playing guitar, giving her a break on having to play the piano so she could focus on her amazing, wonderful voice. I mean, you do have a wonderful voice.
1: Oh, thank you.
0: It's a joy to hear.
1: Thanks so much.
0: And for those tuning in on radio, she's got an amazing dress on, which is just... We complimented you backstage on that.
1: Y'all are so nice.
0: But your guitar player is also quite an artist in his own right. Let's say hello to Jesse Cole. How are you doing, Jesse? So you originally from Memphis, did I get that right?
2: That's right.
0: And settled in L.A. now, is that how you, or are you in Nashville?
2: Well, I lived a long time in both, but I'm in Mississippi.
0: You're in Mississippi, okay.
2: Yeah.
0: And you've written a bunch of songs, and you're about to perform one for us now. Have you put albums out? I mean, are you doing the thing?
2: I put out an EP a long time ago. And then with the moving and all the stuff, you know, the trying to figure out Nashville and everything, you know, it was a little funny.
0: Yeah. Well, it's a lot of work to do this thing they call playing.
2: Yes.
0: You know, so you really got to focus on that. But we're going to go enjoy a tune from you since you're here and a very wonderful artist in your own right. This is called Same as the Sun. It's the title cut of his EP. It is Jesse Cole on the Wood Songs, Full Time Radio.

0: song is called Same as the Sun. Jesse Cole playing guitar for the amazing Jesse Lynn Madeira. We're going to get back to both of these artists in the second half hour. Oh, and wait till you meet this week's Woodsongs kid. We will be back right after this.
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2: And thank you so much to the Wood Brothers, and welcome back, everybody. We're broadcasting from the gorgeous, wonderful Scottish Rite Concert Hall here in our hometown of Lexington, Kentucky, the crossroads of America's folk and bluegrass music, the gateway city to the magnificent, wonderful Appalachian Mountains, not all that far away. And oh my goodness, it is time for this week's Wood Songs Kid. Let's say hi to Adam Greiser. How you doing, Adam?
3: I'm good. How are you?
2: Not bad. You're 15 years old.
3: I am, yes.
2: Right? And you're playing the guitar. You've been playing since I heard, like, 8 years old.
3: Eight years old, yep.
2: What made you start playing the guitar?
3: My whole family is music, right? So, like, there's, like, you can't find a living member of my family who doesn't sing. And it's just, like, it's been a great part of our family. At church, we sing a lot together. We go up to my grandfather's church up in Boone County. We sing there, too. So it's just a great way of connecting our family.
2: It's nice to have families singing together and playing together. It's a really bonding thing, isn't it?
3: Absolutely.
2: Does it make you feel closer to your family members because of that?
3: Yeah, for sure. My siblings and me have bonded over that. I have two brothers and a sister. At the Kentucky Veterans Hall of Fame that my grandpa is a part of, we sing My Old Kentucky Home every year for the past 3 or 4 years, I think. And that's been a great part of bonding together, working together as a family. It brings us closer together.
2: Well, we're going to talk to you some more, but we're going to let you treat the audience to a wonderful song. Speaking of Kentucky, in the southern part of the state, a great band kind of launched themselves all over the world called the Kentucky Headhunters. And you're going to do a tune of theirs called Dumas Walker. It is 15-year-old Adam Greiser this week's Wood Songs Kid.

0: 15 years old. Adam Greiser, good job on that. Most people didn't know what a slaw burger was till they heard that song, right? So now you, speaking of slaw burgers, we're going to go through your menu of goals. You love music, right? You like to listen to folks like Morgan Wallen.
1: Yeah,
0: and guys like that. You like baseball. You're a sports guy.
1: I do. I love sports. Sports is a big part of my life. Summer right now, basketball's going on, golf's going on, a lot of golf tournaments, a lot of basketball tournaments, and it's just sports season is tuning up, and it's hyping me up. I love it.
0: So 15 years old, you're just into it, and yet your goal in life is to be a chef.
1: Yeah.
0: So, speaking of slaw burger, right, you want to be a chef. So where does that come from?
1: My grandma and my mom. That's who I cook with the most, and grandma usually teaches me how to bake stuff. Mom usually teaches me how to cook stuff. And so...
0: See, most kids your age are just interested in eating stuff. So it's... Now, we're going to get into your next song. And I want to set this up for you, okay? Because this is a great song choice. I want guitar players everywhere. Remember, he's 15 years old. He's going to play this song. It was written by Paul McCartney after he had a dream about the melody. And he didn't know if... that he was copying somebody else's tune or whatever, and he didn't have words for it. He kept calling it scrambled eggs for months, right? And just about every guitar player I know tries to play this song that Paul on record played with his thumb and one finger. That's how he recorded this. And you, at 15 years old, you were about to try to tackle this. Was this a hard song for you to learn?
1: It was actually a really tough song for me to learn. So I played guitar since I was 8. My guitar teacher is Sable Snyder back in Georgetown. She has a music studio back in Georgetown, downtown. It's great. Her and one other, the piano player at my church, Katie Hale, they opened that together, and it's great. I take lessons there. I wish I could get out there more, but no, she taught me this song. She introduced me to the song. And
0: it's a beautiful piece.
1: Yeah, I think I learned this when I was 10 or 11.
0: 10 or 11 years old. Okay. So we're just going to let you blow everybody away.
1: Hi.
0: You ready to play it? Okay, it's a great song. It's written by Paul McCartney. It's going to be performed by this week's Woodsongs kid, 15-year-old Adam Greiser. This is a tune called Blackbird.

Good job. 15-year-old Adam Greiser, this week's Wood Songs Kid. If you've got a youngster in your family that you think belongs on our broadcast, if you're the parent or the guardian, we would love to hear from you. 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We love you guys. 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So welcome to the audiences there. And you get to hear an unreleased tune by our special guest here on Wood Songs. Jesse Cole is going to do a tune called Retail right here on the Wood Songs Old Time Radio Hour.

0: Beautiful song.
1: Well done. Jesse Cole and his Martin guitar playing a song called Retail here on the Wood Songs broadcast. And we've got so many wonderful artists all the time. If you want to know more about Jesse Cole, all the artists that you hear on our show, you just go to the Wood Songs website, click on the archive page, and you'll be able to find who you want, who you're looking for. In this case, show number 1176. You'll find out more about Jesse Cole and our special guest, Jessie Lynn Madeira. She's got a beautiful album called Speed of Sound. We're going to talk to her about the recording of that album here in a second, but this is a tune called Last Call. Please welcome her back, Jessie Lynn Madeira, on the Wood Songs Old Time Radio Hour.

0: Thank you.
1: That is a beautiful song.
0: Thanks so much.
1: Now, is this a hard song to write? Was this a...
0: No, it wasn't. This is one that I wrote with Dan Navarro.
1: It was a co-write with Dan.
0: Yes.
1: Okay, Dan Navarro, great songwriter.
0: I was just ecstatic that he agreed to do it.
1: Describe to the audience the co-writing process. I mean, for a lot of folks, most artists will sit down and they're in their head, they're isolated, right?
0: Yeah.
1: Art is born of isolation. That's why so much wonderful art and music comes from Appalachia. It's a very, very isolated area. You know, you're from the West Virginia region. So a lot of that isolation is what gives birth to these songs. But a co-write is, you're not isolated now. You're in a room with somebody.
0: Yeah, and I'm usually isolated. Yeah. And I prefer to be in general, but I couldn't not ask Dan.
1: So what was that like?
0: Well, he wrote my first favorite song on the planet, like I told y'all, We Belong. And I asked him to write with me. I was honored that he said yes. And he's always on the road, as you know. Mm-hmm. He sent me just a voice memo recording of, you know, basically what Jesse just played. And I wrote the lyrics to it and sent it back to him. And he went, oh, that was fast. But it was fast because he'd painted a picture for me. You know, it's really, he'd given me the landscape to work with, and I just saw the couple in the song on the landscape. It was like a painting.
1: Is the poetry easier for you than the music, or do you favor one over the other?
0: Generally, with this song, the melody and the lyrics came in together.
1: So he created the chord pattern.
0: Yeah.
1: And you put the melody and the words together.
0: Yeah, I do write poetry, and I saw you do too. I'm looking forward to checking that out.
1: It's a thing.
0: Yeah. Well, I love to write poetry as well, but sometimes it comes with a melody and sometimes it doesn't.
1: In this case, Dan came up with the canvas, you added the colors.
0: Sure.
1: Is that a good way of putting it?
0: I guess so, but I mean there was so much color in what he sent me, you know.
1: To give Jesse Cole props for playing the guitar for you.
0: Yeah.
1: He did a great job interpreting Dan Navarro, right? So you go into the studio. The name of your album is Speed of Sound, which I think is a great album. Is that a title of one of the songs?
0: Actually, it is, yeah. It's a piano song, though. Yeah.
1: It's what she did not bring to the show.
0: That's right, yeah.
1: Because you've got everything all set up and everything. But piano, want the audience to know, piano really is your main instrument.
0: Yeah.
1: And for artistic reasons, you thought you'd keep things very front porch on Wood Songs, right?
0: Sure, yeah.
1: Which is great. What is producing an album like in the studio? The audience, I think, would like to know, from your viewpoint, you've written these songs, you're going in the studio, what happens?
0: Well, let's see. Well, I go in with a lot of opinions, and I go in with kind of a direction that I want to go in with the songs. But it's really easy for me to kind of to relax when I know that I'm working with people that I can trust or people who have a similar artistic vision, and that's really what happened with this album, Speed of Sound. I had two great producers. Actually, three great producers. Jim Scott, who worked on Tom Petty, Wildflowers, and he's incredible. And Dan Navarro, who's a wonderful songwriter. And also a guy named Ryan Hadlock, who does a lot of Zach Bryan stuff. And so between those three producers and my opinions and desires, I guess what happens is...
1: They kind of help organize the musicians for you to work with.
0: Well,
1: right?
0: They organize. Yeah, thank you. They organize the musicians, and they're my ears on the other side. Mm-hmm. So they're in the room, making sure that I'm getting where I said I wanted to go on the map. They're kind of keeping me on target.
1: Well, that's the role of the artist, is to come in with the vision, right?
0: Yeah.
1: You are the artist. You are the ultimate. I mean, it's your name on it. If it doesn't work out, it's you. Right.
0: Right, but I didn't know that early in my career.
1: Welcome to the music business.
0: Yeah. You know, I would go in and I would say, well, this person, you know, they've won a Grammy, and so obviously they know what they're talking about, and I would just sit there and let them do whatever they wanted with my song, and then I'd go, that's not what I wanted, you know.
1: Right.
0: And back then it was the breaking of the CD, like, I'll never use it.
1: That's amazing. I paid for this? Really? Well, let's get back into this beautiful album that you have. It's called Speed of Sound, and you're going to close the show with a song called Austin. It is Jesse Lynn Madeira on the Wood Songs, Old Time Radio Hour.
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2: Wasn't it great having Jesse Lynn Madeira on our broadcast? The incredible Jesse Cole playing guitar with her, and our wonderful Wood Songs kid, Adam Greisner, 15 years old, doing a great job. We love all this music, front porch music, organic, real music, three chords and the truth. That's what everybody in our listening audience can do, and we hope you pursue it too. It is a beautiful art form and a beautiful way of life. My name is Michael Jonathan. I'm a folk singer. I am a song farmer, and we'll see you next week on the Wood Songs.
1: 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Michael's opening song was Blue Skies from the Painter album. Our chief engineer is Jerome Gall. Our TV director is Maria Clarish. Technical assistants are Brian Clousing, Eric Anderson, Dan Field, and Gavin Clark. The Wood Songs crew member of the week is Councilman David Savigny. 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We hope you'll join us again next week for the Wood Songs Old Time Radio Hour.

0: This is WWOVLP, serving Martins Ferry in the greater Wheeling area. With SRN News, I'm Michael Harrington in Washington. Economist Steve Moore says there's a growing disconnect between public perception and economic reality. While many Americans remain frustrated by high prices and the cost of living, the former Trump economic advisor argues that key economic indicators point to a stronger economy than the public mood.
1: If you look at the economy just overall, we've got a manufacturing boom going on. We have a construction boom going on. We have a lot of investment, hundreds and hundreds of billions of dollars from abroad that is being invested in the United States. We have more jobs available today than capable workers to fill them, and so on. So it's a strong economy.
0: Moore with the free market think tank Unleash Prosperity made his comments to the Salem Radio Network. Danish intelligence is warning of a growing, though still limited, risk that Russia could strike a NATO nation.
2: A new assessment says Moscow has intensified hybrid warfare across Europe, including sabotage, cyber attacks, and drone operations. Officials say Russia may be testing Western resolve while reportedly exploring drones launched from ships in the Mediterranean. Denmark's defense minister says the Kremlin is under growing pressure and failing to achieve its objectives, but warns that pressure could make Putin more dangerous. Ron Taylor reporting.
0: A vessel carrying fish traders is capsized in Lake Kivu in eastern Congo, killing at least 12 people. Authorities say the boat was carrying more than 50 when it went over Saturday night off Ijwidi Island. A bus carrying tourists from the Philippines was veered off a highway west of Munich and overturned, killing at least 2 people. The German news agency DPA reports at least 8 others are injured. The accident happened early this morning. The cause is unknown. This is SRN News.
3: If country and bluegrass were whipped up in a kitchen by 5-star chefs, we know that the secret recipe is very simple. A little bit of this, a little bit of that. 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
3: 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I'm proud to have Knee Deep in Bluegrass here in Wheeling.
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5: 2, 3, 4. Drinking beer in a cabaret, and was I having fun? 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So lay that pistol down, babe. 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

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Take your hand-spanked corn-fed gal and your best friend's four-eyed pal to a treat right down the street that's dynamite. Now let your conscience be your guide. 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

0: This is WWOVLP, serving Martins Ferry in the greater Wheeling area. With SRN News, I'm Michael Harrington in Washington. Economist Steve Moore says there's a growing disconnect between public perception and economic reality. While many Americans remain frustrated by high prices and the cost of living, the former Trump economic advisor argues that key economic indicators point to a stronger economy than the public mood.
1: If you look at the economy just overall, we've got a manufacturing boom going on. We have a construction boom going on. We have a lot of investment, hundreds and hundreds of billions of dollars from abroad that is being invested in the United States. We have more jobs available today than capable workers to fill them, and so on. So it's a strong economy.
0: Moore, with the free market think tank Unleash Prosperity, made his comments to the Salem Radio Network. Danish intelligence is warning of a growing, though still limited, risk that Russia could strike a NATO nation.
2: A new assessment says Moscow has intensified hybrid warfare across Europe, including sabotage, cyber attacks, and drone operations. Officials say Russia may be testing Western resolve while reportedly exploring drones launched from ships in the Mediterranean. Denmark's defense minister says the Kremlin is under growing pressure and failing to achieve its objectives, but warns that pressure could make Putin more dangerous. Ron Taylor reporting.
0: A vessel carrying fish traders is capsized in Lake Kivu in eastern Congo, killing at least 12 people. Authorities say the boat was carrying more than 50 when it went over Saturday night off Ijwidi Island. A bus carrying tourists from the Philippines has veered off a highway west of Munich and overturned, killing at least 2 people. The German news agency DPA reports at least 8 others are injured. The accident happened early this morning. The cause is unknown. This is SRN News.
3: If country and bluegrass were whipped up in a kitchen by 5-star chefs, we know that the secret recipe is very simple. A little bit of this, a little bit of that. Bake at 101.1 FMs until burnt to a fine crisp.
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0: go.
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0: 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This is Cindy Bauckham. I'm proud to have Knee Deep in Bluegrass here in Wheeling.
1: Don't miss Knee Deep in Bluegrass Saturday nights at 10 p.m. right after the world-famous Wheeling Jamboree.

0: This is WWOVLP, serving Martins Ferry in the greater Wheeling area.
1: With SRN News, I'm Michael Harrington in Washington. Economist Steve Moore says there's a growing disconnect between public perception and economic reality. While many Americans remain frustrated by high prices and the cost of living, the former Trump economic advisor argues that key economic indicators point to a stronger economy than the public mood.
2: If you look at the economy just overall, we've got a manufacturing boom going on. We have a construction boom going on. We have a lot of investment, hundreds and hundreds of billions of dollars from abroad that is being invested in the United States. We have more jobs available today than capable workers to fill them, and so on. So it's a strong economy.
1: Moore with the free market think tank Unleash Prosperity made his comments to the Salem Radio Network. Danish intelligence is warning of a growing, though still limited, risk that Russia could strike a NATO nation.
3: A new assessment says Moscow has intensified hybrid warfare across Europe, including sabotage, cyber attacks, and drone operations. Officials say Russia may be testing Western resolve while reportedly exploring drones launched from ships in the Mediterranean. Denmark's defense minister says the Kremlin is under growing pressure and failing to achieve its objectives, but warns that pressure could make Putin more dangerous. Ron Taylor reporting.
1: A vessel carrying fish traders is capsized in Lake Kivu in eastern Congo, killing at least 12 people. Authorities say the boat was carrying more than 50 when it went over Saturday night off Ijwidi Island. A bus carrying tourists from the Philippines has veered off a highway west of Munich and overturned, killing at least 2 people. The German news agency DPA reports at least 8 others are injured. The accident happened early this morning. The cause is unknown. This is SRN News.
4: If country and bluegrass were whipped up in a kitchen by 5-star chefs, we know that the secret recipe is very simple. A little bit of this, a little bit of that. 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

then I'd rather have some swing. Give me a steel guitar, two or three fiddles, and a Texas rhythm section that can swing.

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I'll be here playing all of your country favorites from the 60s, 70s, 80s, and more. I will be looking forward to spending our Monday and Friday afternoons together right here on WWOV 101.1 FM, the home of the legendary Wheeling Jamboree.

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1: Hey, Ivan, yeah. Give me a half-inch boxed, no, let's see, I believe it's a 9/16 boxed in, right?
2: 9/16
1: boxed in. While you're in there, hand me that little short handle ratchet with a 3/16 drive.
2: All right, let me look.
1: Oh, boy.
2: What?
1: This thing's going to have a whole new clutch and pressure plate, I can smell it. We're going to have to drop this transmission, son.
2: Oh, Bert, come on.
1: Get over at the house and call, Imogene call down there at the Ford garage. See, do they have a clutch and pressure plate assembly for a 64 Falcon 6-cylinder?
2: 64 Falcon, all right.
1: I probably need to run town, too, and pick the parts up if they've got them.
2: Mm-hmm.
1: And while you over there, son, grab me another good Cole Miller Lite out of that Maytag on the back porch. I got a whole new case ice down there.
2: You won't even be able to see that transmission.
1: I done worked up a powerful thirst.
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3: 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I'm proud to have Knee Deep in Bluegrass here in Wheeling.
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1: SRN News, I'm Mary Rose. President Trump is praising the arrest of five men on suspicion of terrorism and explosive charges near a U.S. airbase in the U.K. The president called it fantastic news after stepping off Air Force One today in Chicago. He said there was coordination with British officials.
2: And working with the British worked out great.
3: Were they migrants?
2: It may have been Scotland Yard. I don't know. We worked with a lot of them. We had them under view for a long time, and we got them.
1: A nor'easter with rain and whipping wind did not stop more than 40,000 runners from participating in the Tunnel to Towers 5K in New York City this Sunday, marking 25 years since the terrorist attack on 9/11/2001. Correspondent Laura Winters reports from Ground Zero.
4: What sort of a feeling did it give you to do this run?
5: Honestly, proud to be American.
6: Megan from Long Island, one of more than 40,000 people who signed up to do the annual Tunnel to Towers 5K, retracing the steps of New York City firefighter Stephen Siller, killed in 9/11. The nor'easter not stopping her from marking 25 years since the terrorist attack.
5: The rain, it honestly felt like a bigger purpose to be here.
4: It has a somberness to it, right?
5: 100%. We all have that patriotic vibe to everybody.
4: Common purpose.
5: Exactly.
6: Laura Winters, New York City.
1: At least 12 people have died after a boat carrying fish traders capsized on a lake in eastern Congo. Officials say the vessel was carrying more than 50 people when it overturned, and dozens remain missing, and about 15 people have been rescued, but the search for survivors continues. And a new study says eating 4 to 6 servings of whole grains each day may offer the greatest benefits for heart health. This is SRN News.
7: If country and bluegrass were whipped up in a kitchen by 5-star chefs, we know that the secret recipe is very simple. A little bit of this, a little bit of that. Bake at 101.1 FMs until burnt to a fine crisp.
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these words I can't forget because he changed my point of view. Whether you work in mines or set columns of steel, plow flat land or on the side of a hill, you can fit right in even with your hillbilly ways. We're all different, you see, you and me, and that's what makes this country so great. We're all part of this beautiful place we call the USA.

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0: 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I'm proud to have Knee Deep in Bluegrass here in Wheeling.
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0: bless you. You guys are too, way too much. Oh, my God.
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2: SRN News, I'm Mary Rose. President Trump is praising the arrest of five men on suspicion of terrorism and explosive charges near a U.S. airbase in the U.K. The president called it fantastic news after stepping off Air Force One today in Chicago. He said there was coordination with British officials.
3: And working with the British worked out great.
4: Were they migrants?
3: It may have been Scotland Yard. I don't know. We worked with a lot of them. We had them under view for a long time, and we got them.
2: A nor'easter with rain and whipping wind did not stop more than 40,000 runners from participating in the Tunnel to Towers 5K in New York City this Sunday, marking 25 years since the terrorist attack on 9/11/2001. Correspondent Laura Winters reports from Ground Zero.
5: What sort of a feeling did it give you to do this run?
6: Honestly, proud to be American.
7: Megan from Long Island, one of more than 40,000 people who signed up to do the annual Tunnel to Towers 5K, retracing the steps of New York City firefighter Stephen Siller, killed in 9/11. The nor'easter not stopping her from marking 25 years since the terrorist attack.
6: The rain, it honestly felt like a bigger purpose to be here.
5: It has a somberness to it, right?
6: 100%. We all have that patriotic vibe to everybody.
5: Common purpose.
6: Exactly.
7: Laura Winters, New York City.
2: At least 12 people have died after a boat carrying fish traders capsized on a lake in eastern Congo. Officials say the vessel was carrying more than 50 people when it overturned, and dozens remain missing, and about 15 people have been rescued, but the search for survivors continues. And a new study says eating 4 to 6 servings of whole grains each day may offer the greatest benefits for heart health. This is SRN News.
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0: 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I'm proud to have Knee Deep in Bluegrass here in Wheeling.
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They drive them to market in 50-foot rigs. They'll roll by his graveside and they don't even notice.